0: 84-28-436, Edward Mary John. Comes back to a 2022 Chevy, blue and white in color, to a Jared Thomas out of Evansville, showing suspended on 11-7-25. Signaling.
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0: 74, Indy 5, Single 8, 1004, Vine Street. I mean, a reference to a disturbance of some sort. This was a third-party call. Neighbor was advised, his neighbor called him and advised to get law enforcement down there. The only information that we have from third party.
1: Four.
2: Very good.

0: Andy Bonarotti.
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2: 8. 16.
1: County units, I have city units on a disturbance on Vine Street. We're receiving an additional disturbance at 1116 East 2nd Street. A 17-year-old female punching holes in the walls, being very aggressive. Could you start that way?
2: 8. 16.
1: Seven Rescue 2, you're 10-2.
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0: 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He is conscious and breathing at this time. 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

0: Performance 2, medical run, 616 West 8th Street, 616 West 8th Street. Have a male subject, has a headache and his eyes hurt. He will be waiting outside. His blood pressure is high. And 616 West 8th Street, Posey Dispatch 2011.
1: Hey, she's clear. She's also around.

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0: 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Complaint is called back. Verbal screaming in the background. Requesting officers.
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0: Trump of the County units. You could head towards St. Phillips Road north. St. Phillips Road heading north near Ryan's Place has a very intoxicated person on a side-by-side going all over the roadway, going off the road and back on. Very reckless. Again, St. Phillips Road and Ryan's Place. Posey Dispatch 2028.
1: Sixteen.

Clayton County Unit. The complainant called in advised it's a six-wheel all-terrain vehicle with a light bar on the front. Advised he did wreck on the side, flipped it. He somehow got it back out and is going back north on St. Phillips Road. Does have a description of the subject in the comments.

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0: this I-658. I believe I've got it here. The intersection of Oliver.
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Dispatch, 658, 10.73 Ohio, name good work. Last name's Conrad, King, Ocean, Nora, Robert, Adam, David. First name, Mark, Thomas, Stelling. Middle initial, A. Adam, Edward, 1964, 0916, the White Mill, through Ohio.

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0: Okay, he's not sure. 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
0: 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Applies if he's had any OWIs in the last 7 years.
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1: Can you contact State 6501 and start that way?

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You can disregard.

0: 65A, just information. The state has no one available to take the call. Also, we did get an update. No subject is not injured.
1: Okay.
2: Switch 9 out of 10. Mars is clear on the disregard.
3: Clear 9 out of 10. 16 relay, out of the roadway.
0: That's affirmative. He's in a ditch.
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0: 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I'm more on that jet.
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0: 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That was a negative on the prior.
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0: The affirmative negative.
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0: 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Register 15-year-old juvenile daughter is refusing to come home that is on probation.
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0: 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You're 27 on the same shift that check, same subject, shows valid operator expires 2029, current place 0, signal 80.
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0: 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Clear both units.
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0: 25 or 28 Constructor, 2015 Jeep, white in color. Check. Your 28 comes back to a 2016 Nissan black in color to a Garrett subject out of Waitsville. Your 27 on the same subject showing suspended infraction, current points are 2, signal ID.
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0: 65.8. Your 28 comes back to a 2025 Ram, white in color, to the Posey County Commissioners, showing issued on 3/16/2026. Signaling your 27 on a totally subject, says valid operator, expires 2029, current points of zero, signaling.
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Extension 42, Black Township Fire, Huntsville, 901 Givens Road, GAS, 901 Givens Road, GAS. A plane called in, advised a male subject has fallen, does have a compound fracture of the ankle. Advised go into the gate, the front gate, they will lead you back to a field yard. Again, 901 Givens Road, GAS, Posey Dispatch, 529.

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0: 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Coming back to a Hazlet subject showing suspended prior, fires 9, 13, 2028 from Quincerton, signal 80.
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Dispatcher, 16, signal 27. Main and Leonard on a red Chevy Cruze, filling my plate, Frank Floyd 25194, I'll slide one.

0: 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Can you run that 28 and attach it to the pole?
1: The 15 has already ran. I'll attach. It expired.
0: 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I have a 1027 301.

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be 16, you're 28, comes back to a 2017 Chevy red in color to a white subject showing expired to 2026, signaling you're 27, that same subject showing valid expires 2029, signaling.

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1: Okay, 523.

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2: Clear 482. I have another medical run for you. It's going to be 302 Washington Avenue, 302 Washington Avenue. You have a 78-year-old male. It's been shivering. Right, he's been sick for several days. She also finds he's about to pass out.
0: Two's clear. You can show us around.

0: It's about Bigger City Fire Half Medical Run. You're going to be going to 302 Washington Avenue, 302 Washington Avenue for a 78-year-old male that should breathe. He's been sick for several days. Advice, he's about to pass out. 302 Washington, put the dispatch, 738.
1: Good morning, dispatch. We'll be en route.

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0: Anything like the PD, we reference the red lab that is there. We got the owner of the en route to pick it up.
1: Maybe this. 76, 73, you can disregard them already here. 86, 78.
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0: Clear. I located their other animal, Sawmill Water. We'll be transferring 1011 to their address.

Hitch marks township fire, have any carbon monoxide detection. It's going to be on Elk Trail Drive, somewhere in the neighborhood of 604. Complainant lives at 604. He did hear a carbon monoxide detector going off somewhere near his trailer. He could not tell which one it was coming from. Yeah, 604 Elk Trail in the area. Put the dispatch. Thanks for bringing up.

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1: Nine engine eight
0: arriving Elk Trail Drive. Do I need to meet up with person in the office, or do they give an approximate address?
1: The original complaint was at 604. He advised he could hear it from that trailer, but it wasn't his. He's unsure of where it's coming from.
0: Nine engine eight clear.

Hello, the dispatch 9-8. This will be a false alarm detector without sitting in a trailer that's been torn down. You can show all margin. That's complete.

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0: 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Going to be closing intersection at 69 at Springfield. Got a tree limb is down the roadway. Also a wire hanging. The complaint is there in a Marathon pipeline truck with its flashers on. Make sure vehicles don't hit it. We will be making contact with County Highway.
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I drive my bus in a busy city. 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

0: 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Zone 1 smoke detector, they have not attempted to key order at this time. Be advised, it's going to be just south of the labyrinth of the dispatch. 1220.
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0: 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He is on scene. Everything's 10-2. He's advised that you can disregard 8 in it. 2, you need to continue.
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0: Did you copy my traffic? Unit 328 is on scene. He's advising to cancel Black Township. Everything's checked. Nothing's showing at this time.
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0: 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Transporting one male from the Fulton County Jail, Superior Court.
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0: 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She has done this before. She is not coherent. 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
0: First is going to be a Walther 22, serial number is Tel Lincoln 424835. Pray for a second.
1: That signal, you know, record on file. 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

Attention, 4MEDIC 5, Marsh Township Fire Medical Run, 5701 Houseman Road, 5701 Houseman Road. A 67-year-old female is having trouble walking. She keeps advising something is wrong with her. She is conscious and breathing. Also, difficult to understand as she was talking extremely slow. 5701 Houseman Road, positive dispatch, 14th.

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1: Will do, dispatch. Mark Township's clear on the run.
0: Clear Township.
2: Medic 5, that was us. We're clear on the run.
0: For Medic 5.
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0: Lightning 358 EUZ returns at 11-4 Explorer, white to a Heli Herkinos. They're showing a suspended infraction, driver's license, and a Rumelin Heli out of Evansville. They're showing a valid learner's permit. Take a look.
1: Clear.

0: dispatched by 14. It'll be signal 27, that vehicle. The 62 in Cabern, one occupant.
1: Please, 14.

0: 492, Mount River City Fire. I have a fall. You're going to be going to 526 East 4th Street. 526 East 4th Street is looking at Rehabilitation and Performance Institute. You have a male subject who fell from a wheelchair, hit his head on the pavement. He's actively bleeding. They're applying pressure. He is conscious at this time. Again, 526 East 4th Street for fall. Close the dispatch. 1442.
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0: Clear.
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0: Showing suspended for failure to pay on 8-7 of 25, a re-eligible 8-6 of 28. Looks like a possible failure to pay on a file insurance with a court ticket. Possible 223 to 24 out of Vandenberg.
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0: is informing Florimar Township Fire have a lift assist, 5601 Ryan Lane, 5601 Ryan Lane. 80-year-old female got dizzy after dialysis and has fallen. She is not injured, but caregiver cannot get her picked up and into the house. She is conscious and breathing. 5601 Ryan Lane, Post County Dispatch, 1452.
1: I think four is in route.
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0: 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Luster's parking lot on a white F-150, unable to 28, one occupant.
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658 or 6514. He wanted to take a vehicle inspection on Old Dam 49 Road. It's not going to be a VIN inspection, but another form of the DMV stating the vehicle is roadworthy.

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0: Van and Lawrence are green, Kia, Indiana, via nurse, Nora, Union 5328, occupied 1.
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0: One in custody, sir. Be transporting one male. Post County Jail J3.
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0: Jason Light, 3451 Harmony State Park Road. 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Remember, it's a 250P only. Have the vehicle is backed into another vehicle. And requesting officer for report.
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0: Cozy to a fire, 4-3, I have a medical run, I have a fall, 4170 Stewartsville Road, 4170 Stewartsville Road. I have a 77-year-old male fell in the bedroom from standing eyes. He does have a cut on his finger. He is conscious and breathing, also 400 pounds. Again, 4170 Stewartsville Road, present dispatch, 6005.
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0: Central Pullman, you're flying West Central Fire. I'm Medical Ryan. I need you to go back to 102 Caribou Drive. 102 Caribou Drive for a 58-year-old female nodding off, not very responsive. Her request is to be checked on again. 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
2: 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I'm Olin.
0: Sorry, go with
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0: first.
2: Last name McDowell, Mary, Charles, David, Ocean, William, Edward, Lincoln, Lincoln. First name Jeremy, common spelling, initial D. David. It was 1979-09-13, Frankfurt, second.
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0: dispatch 658. 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

Dispatch, Pulaski County Unit, they reported a reckless driver, State Road 62 and Ford Road, eastbound, small, gray, compact, horizontal of the roadway, speeding up, slowing down, driving on the shoulder. 62, eastbound from Ford Road, with the dispatch, 1724.

0: Pigeon, Formatic 3, New Harmony Fire, Black Township Fire have a fall. You're going to be going to 3451 Harmony State Park Road. This will be at the maintenance shop. 3451 Harmony State Park Road at the maintenance shop. You have a male citizen who's fallen and is injured. He is unable to get further information. He is by himself. It's going to be the building south of the pool at the maintenance shop.
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2: Closer dispatch, Black Township, clear on the call.
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0: Paramedic 4, Buzzville Fire, and request for a welfare check from Deaconess Hospital, 179 South Church Street, 179 South Church Street. They advised an Eagle to the subject, left the hospital around 1600 with an IV still in his arm. They requested medics attempt to make contact in 179 South Church Street, was dispatched 1752.
1: Medic 4 is clear.
0: Take that part.

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0: Can you have law enforcement signal 8 until we see what we got?

0: climbing 6514. Why don't you start towards 179 South Church Street by request of closing rules fire. Deaconess called in by seeing a male subject has left with an IV in his arm. They're requesting medics to make contact.
1: Four, five.

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0: 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Doesn't appear to be anybody home. In disregard of any that's not here.
1: Medic 4, Medic 4. 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

0: 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Disregard any fire not on scene, please.
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0: Yeah, personal, Charles, Adam, George, Paul.

0: 85. 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
0: No return on the plate. I've tried it multiple ways. 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

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E3 and Locust on a bicycle, white male, jeans and a blue hoodie.

just mentioned, be 5, 10, 20, 89 by your name and date of birth. Last name is Ali. Adam Lincoln Ida. First name is Elohim. Edward Lincoln Ocean. Henry Ida Mary. Middle initial is J. Date of birth is 2004 of October 1st.

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Arkansas passenger, Boy George Sam, 87 Young.

Blue George Sam 87 Young, Home Regional Pontiac, white in color, expiration October of 2026. To Sarah Angelina Deck out of Ozark, Arkansas. That was amazing.